my crib. Well, here's something I want to know. I want to know what in the world is going down. How come my dog don't bark when you come around? I got the baddest dog. He'll bite anybody.

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My dog is dangerous, try to set people straight. Even bought a bad dog sign and hung it on the gate.

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How come my dog don't bark when you come around?

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You better stand up for your rights, 'cause you might not be standing too long. I'm gonna stop all this confusion. I'm gonna buy that

belong to me. I'm going straight down to that barber supply shop. Get me a pearl handle, double-edged hologram, super blue blade, adjustable stainless steel, honed edge, both blades on the same side. So when I cut you once, you're going to bleed twice. Going and coming, and if you don't believe me, shake your head. It'll be singing, I ain't got nobody. 'Cause one night I did a little FBI 007 type investigating. You and my old lady thought I was gone, but I wasn't gone.

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Serve you right, the supper. Serve you right, Bill.

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Serve you right to suffer. Serve you right, Jill.

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Your diamond put you on.

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0: 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Hey, what's going on, man?
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0: Yeah, she's.

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He sat and watched the rain all night. He couldn't sleep a wink as all the drops fell.

I don't remember much at all, but it's worth re-echoing. A midnight summer dream, and then awake again.